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The United Methodist Church has exercise time on Mondays, Wednesdays, and Fridays at 9 a.m. in the Fellowship Hall of the Church, 1 Washington Avenue in Colonial Beach. Seated and standing exercising at your own pace. Monday, Wednesday, and Friday, 9 a.m. in the Fellowship Hall of the Methodist Church.

0: Looking for a broadcast you missed? 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Here's a reminder from WWER about trash pickup this week. This week will include yard debris pickup. 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The collection will happen on your normal trash day.
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2: Here's the National Weather Service forecast for Colonial Beach. From Monday night, mostly clear with a low of 70. Tuesday, sunny with a high of 86. And for Tuesday night, mostly clear, breezy with a low of 70. The pollen count for Tuesday is expected to be moderate for trees and very high for grasses. That's your local forecast from Colonial Beach Community Radio.
3: Here are the tides as reported for the Potomac at Colonial Beach. For Monday, high tides at 4:26 a.m. and 5:12 p.m. Low tides at 11:05 a.m. and 10:54 p.m. For Tuesday, high tides at 5:19 a.m. and 6:09 p.m. Low tides at 11:59 a.m. and 11:54 p.m. That's the weather and tides from WWER.

I know you're out there. I know that you're afraid. You're afraid of change. I didn't come here to tell you how this is going to end. I came here to tell you how it's going to begin. I'm going to show these people a world. A world without rules and controls, without borders or boundaries. A world where anything is possible. Where we go from there is a choice I leave to you.

0: What's the most you ever lost on a coin toss?
1: Sir?
0: The most you ever lost on a coin toss?
1: I don't know. I couldn't say.
0: Call it.
1: Call it?
0: Yes.
1: Well, we need to know what we're calling it for here.
0: You need to call it.
1: I didn't put nothing up.
0: Yes, you did. You've been putting it up your whole life. You just didn't know it. And it's either heads or tails.
1: Look, I need to know what I stand to win.
0: Everything.
1: How's that?
0: You stand to win everything, call it.
1: All right. Heads, then.
0: Well done. Don't put it in your pocket, it's your lucky quarter.
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0: Welcome in. It's another ride on the Blue Bus. I'm Forrest, your Blue Bus driver and sound painter, here with Morrison the Cat. Let's run down the music in that opening set. Most recently, we heard from Luca Stricanoli and his cover of the AC/DC tune Thunderstruck. We heard Massive Attack from their Mezzanine album with Angel. Electric Light Orchestra performed Tightrope. Crosby, Stills, and Nash from the CSN album with Cathedral. Peter Gabriel in the set from So with Mercy Street. And our ride got started with Zion Train with Mossman Zion Train Remix from the Various Artist compilation Sunset Magnetic North. I hope I find you in good health and spirit. The Blue Bus comes your way each time from Maui thanks to the support of Waveform Records at waveformrecords.com and waveformrecords.bandcamp.com. Whether you're a first-time listener or a seasoned rider on the Blue Bus, we're here each time to recreate the golden age of FM underground radio, as I broadcast it in the San Francisco Bay Area from the late 60s until the mid-80s, each time we have what we call the Blue Bus route sign letting us know, and this time it reads, Let It Be, the last studio album released from the Beatles. Although most of this was recorded before their Abbey Road title, it was released last. George Martin, who produced the album, claimed that Phil Spector overproduced his work. He and Paul McCartney were especially not that fond of some of the enhancements that Phil Spector added, so much so that years later in 2003, Paul McCartney actually brought out a new version of the album called Let It Be Naked, removing a lot of Phil Spector's enhancements and restoring the sound to the basic instruments. This was also to be a documentary of the making of the album and a soundtrack for the documentary Let It Be, which also came out in 1970. 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
1: Let's hear a track from the Let It Be album. This one featuring George Harrison. He wrote it and he sings it. I Me Mine on the Blue Bus.

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Would somebody please

0: You're on board the Blue Bus. We just heard from Savoy Brown from their album Getting to the Point. Chris Yolden doing the vocals. That was released in 1968. Can always picture Kim Simmons on his Flying V guitar. Mr. Downchild, the refreshingly deep pipes of Chris Yolden on vocals. Paul Avgerinos before that, from a compilation called Ambient, track titled The Lotus Eaters. Hal Bauman gave us Radio Bombay, and the Beatles began the set from our Blue Bus route sign, Let It Be, released May 8th, 1970. This time listening to George Harrison's I, Me, Mine. 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
1: Here's the National Weather Service forecast for Colonial Beach. For Monday night, mostly clear with a low of 70. Tuesday, sunny with a high of 86. And for Tuesday night, mostly clear, breezy with a low of 70. The pollen count for Tuesday is expected to be moderate for trees and very high for grasses. That's your local forecast from Colonial Beach Community Radio.
2: Here are the tides as reported for the Potomac at Colonial Beach for Monday. 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
0: 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And we're getting right back to more. All the Beatles were working on or had solo albums about to be released right around the same time Let It Be was released. As mentioned earlier, it was recorded before Abbey Road, put on a shelf, and then brought out as the last album after Phil Spector had his final mastering and production edits. Probably his biggest supporter was John Lennon. John brought out a solo album. He had previous albums with Yoko and the Plastic Ono Band. This is the first one that he was listed as John Lennon on the album, leading many music historians to point to this album as the first John Lennon solo album. John Lennon / the Plastic Ono Band, co-produced by Phil Spector, and the track we're going to listen to is called Isolation. John Lennon on the Blue Bus.

Everywhere you go, there you are, on the blue bus, with that little old sound painter, Forrest, and Morrison the cat. Can I hear a meow?

0: punching your ticket on the blue bus with Santana, Soul Sacrifice, from their first album, 1969, Mission Dolores Park, Carlos. We heard Sun Kite from the Various Artists compilation Chillosophy, the Rolling Stones with their single Living in a Ghost Town, Future Primitive Spanish Fly Flamenco Dub Part 1, Joni Mitchell performed Night in the City from her song To a Seagull, John Lennon and the Plastic Ono Band with Isolation from his first solo album, brought out in 1970. Life's a Journey, and I'm Forrest, your driver on the Blue Bus on 88.1 FM.
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1: We're returning to more of the Beatles, and this time we're going to hear a track that Ringo penned, and we've taken the version that appears on Abbey Road and the version that appears on the Love soundtrack of Cirque du Soleil, celebrating the Beatles music, and we put them together and we're calling it the Blue Bus Hybrid Mix. 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

0: Further on down the road, with Baby Snakes from Norway, their cover of Cat People putting out fire from their album Gunslingers, Cavestar gave us The Visitation, Little Axe in the set with Hammerhead, the remix from the album Never Turn Back, and Ringo Starr and the Beatles opening the set with Octopus's Garden. 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
1: Here's the National Weather Service forecast for Colonial Beach. From Monday night, mostly clear with a low of 70. Tuesday, sunny with a high of 86. And for Tuesday night, mostly clear, breezy with a low of 70. The pollen count for Tuesday is expected to be moderate for trees and very high for grasses. That's your local forecast from Colonial Beach Community Radio.
2: Here are the tides as reported for the Potomac at Colonial Beach. For Monday, high tides at 4:26 a.m. and 5:12 p.m. Low tides at 11:05 a.m. and 10:54 p.m. For Tuesday, high tides at 5:19 a.m. and 6:09 p.m. Low tides at 11:59 a.m. and 11:54 p.m. That's the weather and tides from WWER.
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0: I'm Forrest, your Blue Bus driver and sound painter, here with Morrison the Cat. If you're driving around, please drive carefully. A little kindness will take you a long way. Our Blue Bus route sign is Let It Be. The Beatles' last released album came out on May 8th, 1970. And we're going to hear another track from it now. It's the title track, Let It Be. There'll be a short introduction from George Harrison. He speaks a little bit about Let It Be on the Blue Bus.
4: As far as the Beatles go, we've got the Let It Be album. Just pure documentary of us working. I mean, I can't stand seeing it, but for other people who don't know what we're really about, who like to go in and see our warts, then it's very good. We were rehearsing the songs that we were planning to do in some big TV spectacular or something to maybe use as a documentary. The record happened to be the rehearsal of the record, and the film happened to be, rather than a TV show, it happened to be the film of us making the record. So it's very rough in a way. You know, it's nice because, again, you can see our warts. You can hear us talking, you can hear us playing out of tune, and you can hear us coughing and all those things. It's the complete opposite to the sort of clinical, you know, studio recording, everything, the balance, everything's just right, and this is really not like that. But there's nice songs, really good songs on it. Let It Be, of course, Don't Let Me Down. There's one song which is a 12-bar, because I've never written a 12-bar, and that's called For You Blue, and it's just a very simple foot-tapping 12-bar. Also, we put on Across the Universe. It's a really nice song of John's, Dig a Pony, John-type lyrics. You can syndicate any boat you row and various other things like that. There's a nice song of Paul's, which is one of those that probably hundreds of people will record. Somebody's going to have a hit with it. It's called The Long and Winding Road. It's like one of those ballad, standard sort of things. You just have to listen to it and make up your own mind. But I think it's very nice. It's a good change, you know, after all those Sgt. Peppers. My attitude when we decided to use it as an album was that, well, people may think we're not trying, you know, because it's really like a demo record. On the other hand, it's worth so much more than those other records because you can actually get to know us a bit more. You know, it's a bit more human than the average studio recording.

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0: Guess I'm just a sentimental old fool. 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
1: The Blue Bus with Forrest and Morrison the Cat.
0: The old songs. Guess I'm just a sentimental old fool.

0: the Blue Bus. Listening there to Sad World from their 1993 release, simply titled Sad World, the track Treasury. Before that, Roy Orbison, taking us back to 1963, and the title track from his album And Dreams. Speaking of taking us back, Hank Williams Sr., all the way back to 1951 with the single Hey Good Lookin'. Dire Straits with Skate Away from their Making Movies album. We heard Dylan from his first release and his cover of House of the Rising Sun. The Beatles opened it after an introduction by George Harrison with the title track from our Blue Bus route sign, Let It Be. The music resumes in just a few moments after this short break on WWER.
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0: Let's continue the cruise with more Let It Be, and this time we're going to hear perhaps one of John Lennon's greatest compositions. It's credited to Lennon-McCartney, but it's John Lennon's song called Across the Universe on the Blue Bus.

Thank you very much. We appreciate you being here. Hopefully we'll see you again very soon.

0: into the home stretch on the Blue Bus with the Berlin sound of Pole from their album Pole 2, the track Fahren, Stained covering Comfortably Numb, live acoustic version of that, and the Beatles performing John Lennon's Across the Universe from Let It Be. And that's been the Blue Bus route sign, Let It Be, their May 8th, 1970 final studio album from the Beatles. We hope you enjoyed all of that. 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That puts the capper on this week's Blue Bus Ride. I'm Forrest, your Blue Bus driver and sound painter, here along with Morrison the Cat. We'd like to invite you back next time for another three-hour journey from Maui, God willing, and the creek don't rise, as thousands of thoughts float by like clouds in the sky. Until then, let me just say, Mahalo Nui Loa. WWER, Colonial Beach, Colonial Beach Community Radio.
1: Here's the National Weather Service forecast for Colonial Beach. From Monday night, mostly clear with a low of 70, Tuesday sunny with a high of 86, and for Tuesday night, mostly clear, breezy with a low of 70. The pollen count for Tuesday is expected to be moderate for trees and very high for grasses. That's your local forecast from Colonial Beach Community Radio.
2: Here are the tides as reported for the Potomac at Colonial Beach. For Monday, high tides at 4:26 a.m. and 5:12 p.m. Low tides at 11:05 a.m. and 10:54 p.m. For Tuesday, high tides at 5:19 a.m. and 6:09 p.m., low tides at 11:59 a.m. and 11:54 p.m. That's the weather and tides from WWER.
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0: 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I feel a cool breeze, blowing up my spine. 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
2: Here's the National Weather Service forecast for Colonial Beach. From Monday night, mostly clear with a low of 70. Tuesday, sunny with a high of 86. And for Tuesday night, mostly clear, breezy with a low of 70. The pollen count for Tuesday is expected to be moderate for trees and very high for grasses. That's your local forecast from Colonial Beach Community Radio.
3: Here are the tides as reported for the Potomac at Colonial Beach for Monday. High tides at 4:26 a.m. and 5:12 p.m. Low tides at 11:05 a.m. and 10:54 p.m. For Tuesday, high tides at 5:19 a.m. and 6:09 p.m. Low tides at 11:59 a.m. and 11:54 p.m. That's the weather and tides from WWER.
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The Washington Parish Museum is now open and is located at the intersection of Route 3 and 205 behind the Parish Hall of St. Peter's at Oak Grove. Featuring graphic displays and artifacts honoring early Episcopal Church history, the museum highlights all churches that formed the Washington Parish from the 1600s to the present. The Washingtons, Monroes, and Lees are a few of the early American families who helped establish the Washington Parish. The museum is open on the last Saturdays of the month through October, 11 a.m. to 2 p.m. In addition, the museum will be open for the 250th anniversary celebration on Sunday, June 7th. 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
2: Here's the National Weather Service forecast for Colonial Beach. From Monday night, mostly clear with a low of 70. Tuesday, sunny with a high of 86. And for Tuesday night, mostly clear, breezy with a low of 70. The pollen count for Tuesday is expected to be moderate for trees and very high for grasses. That's your local forecast from Colonial Beach Community Radio.
3: Here are the tides as reported for the Potomac at Colonial Beach. For Monday, high tides at 4:26 a.m. and 5:12 p.m. Low tides at 11:05 a.m. and 10:54 p.m. For Tuesday, high tides at 5:19 a.m. and 6:09 p.m. Low tides at 11:59 a.m. and 11:54 p.m. That's the weather and tides from WWER.
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0: We're going to the dogs on Saturday, May 23rd, as we celebrate the 14th annual Dog Day on Town Hill from 11 to 3. 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

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Here's a reminder from WWER about trash pickup this week. This week will include yard debris pickup. Your yard debris should be bagged or bundled and should be separate from your normal trash. The collection will happen on your normal trash day.

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2: Here's the National Weather Service forecast for Colonial Beach. From Monday night, mostly clear with a low of 70. Tuesday, sunny with a high of 86. And for Tuesday night, mostly clear, breezy with a low of 70. The pollen count for Tuesday is expected to be moderate for trees and very high for grasses. That's your local forecast from Colonial Beach Community Radio.
3: Here are the tides as reported for the Potomac at Colonial Beach for Monday. High tides at 4:26 a.m. and 5:12 p.m. Low tides at 11:05 a.m. and 10:54 p.m. For Tuesday, high tides at 5:19 a.m. and 6:09 p.m., low tides at 11:59 a.m. and 11:54 p.m. That's the weather and tides from WWER.
4: This is your WWER Dog and Boom Report for May 17th through May 22nd. On May 17th, Sunday, there's no scheduled range testing. On Monday, the river is restricted approximately 5,000 yards downrange below the yellow Q buoy and to the yellow P buoy. On Tuesday and Wednesday, there's the potential to create loud noise downrange with river restrictions approximately 10,000 yards downrange below the yellow O buoy and to the yellow N buoy. On Thursday and Friday, the river is restricted approximately 5,000 yards downrange below the yellow Q buoy and to the yellow P buoy. This has been your WWER Dog and Boom Report.
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2: Here's the National Weather Service forecast for Colonial Beach. From Monday night, mostly clear with a low of 70. Tuesday, sunny with a high of 86. And for Tuesday night, mostly clear, breezy with a low of 70. The pollen count for Tuesday is expected to be moderate for trees and very high for grasses. That's your local forecast from Colonial Beach Community Radio.
3: Here are the tides as reported for the Potomac at Colonial Beach. For Monday, high tides at 4:26 a.m. and 5:12 p.m. Low tides at 11:05 a.m. and 10:54 p.m. For Tuesday, high tides at 5:19 a.m. and 6:09 p.m. Low tides at 11:59 a.m. and 11:54 p.m. That's the weather and tides from WWER.
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That's the first Wednesday of every month at the Cooper Branch Library in Colonial Beach.

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Well, that about does it for the Night Watch. I'll be back after the top of the hour with my look at orchestral music called Calder's Collection. 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
2: Here's the National Weather Service forecast for Colonial Beach. For Monday night, mostly clear with a low of 70. Tuesday, sunny with a high of 86. And for Tuesday night, mostly clear, breezy with a low of 70. The pollen count for Tuesday is expected to be moderate for trees and very high for grasses. That's your local forecast from Colonial Beach Community Radio.
3: Here are the tides as reported for the Potomac at Colonial Beach. For Monday, high tides at 4:26 a.m. and 5:12 p.m. Low tides at 11:05 a.m. and 10:54 p.m. For Tuesday, high tides at 5:19 a.m. and 6:09 p.m. Low tides at 11:59 a.m. and 11:54 p.m. That's the weather and tides from WWER.
4: 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The Duke Ellington and Count Basie combination, 1961, called Wild Man.

The Duke follows the chairman of the board and the Basie band. Tuxedo Junction from the Reprise sessions. The Johnny Carson Tonight Show band, Poor Butterfly.

romance for us to try. Here is the chance.

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During the warm weather, this station will be in various parts in and around Colonial Beach. 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Now the Stan Kenton Band from Artistry and Voices in Brass, Eager Beaver.

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Welcome to the second half of a big band hour on Calder's Collection. We just heard That Happy Feeling with Burt Kempfert, and we are about to hear Shorty Rogers called The Streets of Laredo.

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There's a swinging band in Boston, Massachusetts. Some people call it the Boston Symphony, but John Williams took the Boston Pops and made it swing. Sing, sing, sing. There's another swinging band out of Cincinnati, Ohio, and the Cincinnati Symphony. Eric Kunzel made the Cincinnati Pops swing with a woodchopper's ball.

We're out of time for the big band era on Calder's Collection, but there's one more big band, don't you tell anybody, but the Philadelphia Orchestra and Eugene Ormandy is a swinging band too. As I said, thank you, thank you.

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I get a kick, though it's clear to me you obviously don't adore me. I get no kick.

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2: Here's the extended National Weather Service forecast for Colonial Beach. Highs today and tomorrow will be in the upper 80s. Showers are expected Thursday through Sunday, with highs Thursday and Friday in the low mid-60s. For Tuesday, sunny with a high of 88. Tuesday night, mostly clear with a low of 73. Wednesday, a chance of late afternoon showers and thunderstorms, becoming partly sunny with a high of 87. Thursday, morning showers likely, mostly cloudy, breezy with a high of 66. Friday, showers with a high of 62. Saturday, afternoon showers with a high of 70. Sunday, showers likely and possibly a thunderstorm, mostly cloudy with a high of 72. And for Memorial Day, a 50-50 chance of showers and thunderstorms, mostly cloudy with a high of 72. The pollen count for Tuesday is expected to be moderate for trees and very high for grasses. That's your extended local forecast from Colonial Beach Community Radio.
3: Here are the tides as reported for the Potomac at Colonial Beach. For Tuesday, high tides at 5:19 a.m. and 6:09 p.m. Low tides at 11:59 a.m. and 11:54 p.m. For Wednesday, high tides at 6:16 a.m. and 7:10 p.m. Low tides at 12:53 p.m. That's the weather and tides from WWER.
4: This is your WWER Dog and Boom Report for May 17th through May 22nd. On May 17th, Sunday, there's no scheduled range testing. On Monday, the river is restricted approximately 5,000 yards downrange below the yellow Q buoy and to the yellow P buoy. On Tuesday and Wednesday, there's the potential to create loud noise downrange with river restrictions approximately 10,000 yards downrange below the yellow O buoy and to the yellow N buoy. On Thursday and Friday, the river is restricted approximately 5,000 yards downrange below the yellow Q buoy and to the yellow P buoy. This has been your WWER Dog and Boom Report.
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'Cause I know.

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1: 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On the odd hours, the 36-hour forecast.
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2: Here's the National Weather Service forecast for Colonial Beach. For Tuesday, sunny with a high of 88. Tuesday night, mostly clear with a low of 73. And for Wednesday, a chance of late afternoon showers and thunderstorms, becoming partly sunny during the afternoon with a high of 87. The pollen count for Tuesday is expected to be moderate for trees and very high for grasses. That's your local forecast from Colonial Beach Community Radio.
3: Here are the tides as reported for the Potomac at Colonial Beach. For Tuesday, high tides at 5:19 a.m. and 6:09 p.m. Low tides at 11:59 a.m. and 11:54 p.m. For Wednesday, high tides at 6:16 a.m. and 7:10 p.m., low tides at 12:53 p.m. That's the weather and tides from WWER.
4: Here are upcoming events. Monday, May 18th, the Ice House has Monday Night Bingo supporting Northern Neck Partners for Pets starting at 6. It's also wine night. The Colonial Beach United Methodist Church will be having their spaghetti dinner from 4 to 7. On Tuesday, May 19th, El Toro Host Taco Tuesday. Paula will be doing functional fitness at the Colonial Beach Community Center from 10 to 11. On Wednesday, May 20th, Dockside has prime rib night. Pier 909 has spaghetti night, and it's also wind down Wednesday. Ice House has music, trivia, karaoke, and burger night. On Thursday, May 21st, the Colonial Beach Farmers Market will be at the Colonial Beach Fire Department from 8 to 1. 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The Ice House has lunch in the cafe from 11:30 to 3. Trivia starts at 7. On Friday, May 22nd, the Ice House has lunch in the cafe, 11:30 to 3. 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Paula will be doing Hatha Yoga at the Colonial Beach Community Center from 10 to 11. 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On Sunday, May 24th, the Ice House has breakfast, 8:30 to 11. 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The Colonial Beach Volunteer Fire Department will be having a steam shrimp Saturday from 11 to 2 or until sold out. 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
2: Here's the extended National Weather Service forecast for Colonial Beach. Highs today and tomorrow will be in the upper 80s. Showers are expected Thursday through Sunday, with highs Thursday and Friday in the low mid-60s. For Tuesday, sunny with a high of 88. Tuesday night, mostly clear with a low of 73. Wednesday, a chance of late afternoon showers and thunderstorms, becoming partly sunny with a high of 87. Thursday, morning showers likely, mostly cloudy, breezy with a high of 66. Friday, showers with a high of 62. Saturday, afternoon showers with a high of 70. Sunday, showers likely and possibly a thunderstorm, mostly cloudy with a high of 72. And for Memorial Day, a 50-50 chance of showers and thunderstorms, mostly cloudy with a high of 72. The bottom count for Tuesday is expected to be moderate for trees and very high for grasses. That's your extended local forecast from Colonial Beach Community Radio.
3: Here are the tides as reported for the Potomac at Colonial Beach. For Tuesday, high tides at 5:19 a.m. and 6:09 p.m., low tides at 11:59 a.m. and 11:54 p.m. For Wednesday, high tides at 6:16 a.m. and 7:10 p.m., low tides at 12:53 p.m. That's the weather and tides from WWER.
4: Here are upcoming events. Monday, May 18th, the Ice House has Monday Night Bingo supporting Northern Neck Partners for Pets starting at 6. It's also wine night. The Colonial Beach United Methodist Church will be having their spaghetti dinner from 4 to 7. On Tuesday, May 19th, El Toro has Taco Tuesday. Paula will be doing functional fitness at the Colonial Beach Community Center from 10 to 11. On Wednesday, May 20th, Dockside has Prime Rib Night. Pier 909 has Spaghetti Night, and it's also Wine Down Wednesday. Ice House has Music, Trivia, Karaoke, and Burger Night. On Thursday, May 21st, the Colonial Beach Farmers Market will be at the Colonial Beach Fire Department from 8 to 1. 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The Ice House has lunch in the cafe from 11:30 to 3. 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On Friday, May 22nd, the Ice House has lunch in the cafe, 11:30 to 3. 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Paula will be doing Hatha Yoga at the Colonial Beach Community Center from 10 to 11. 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Sip and Shuck Saturday with Denson's Oysters starts at 4. 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Gone to the Dogs will be on Town Hill from 11 to 3. Contact the Colonial Beach Humane Society or Colonial Beach River Dogs for more information. On Sunday, May 24th, the Ice House has breakfast, 8:30 to 11. Bend and Bruise Yoga with Lee starts at 10:30. Live music with Stephanie Carter starts at 3. Dockside has brunch starting at 10. The Colonial Beach Volunteer Fire Department will be having a steam shrimp Saturday from 11 to 2, or until sold out. For more information, call 804-224-7255. 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
2: Here's the National Weather Service forecast for Colonial Beach. For Tuesday, sunny with a high of 88. Tuesday night, mostly clear with a low of 73. And for Wednesday, a chance of late afternoon showers and thunderstorms, becoming partly sunny during the afternoon with a high of 87. The pollen count for Tuesday is expected to be moderate for trees and very high for grasses. That's your local forecast from Colonial Beach Community Radio.
3: Here are the tides as reported for the Potomac at Colonial Beach. For Tuesday, high tides at 5:19 a.m. and 6:09 p.m., low tides at 11:59 a.m. and 11:54 p.m. For Wednesday, high tides at 6:16 a.m. and 7:10 p.m., low tides at 12:53 p.m. That's the weather and tides from WWER.
4: This is your WWER Dog and Boom Report for May 17th through May 22nd. On May 17th, Sunday, there's no scheduled range testing. On Monday, the river is restricted approximately 5,000 yards downrange below the yellow Q buoy and to the yellow P buoy. On Tuesday and Wednesday, there's the potential to create loud noise downrange with river restrictions approximately 10,000 yards downrange below the yellow O buoy and to the yellow N buoy. On Thursday and Friday, the river is restricted approximately 5,000 yards downrange below the yellow Q buoy and to the yellow P buoy. This has been your WWER Dog and Boom Report. 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
2: Here's the extended National Weather Service forecast for Colonial Beach. Highs today and tomorrow will be in the upper 80s. Showers are expected Thursday through Sunday, with highs Thursday and Friday in the low to mid 60s. For Tuesday, sunny with a high of 88. Tuesday night, mostly clear with a low of 73. Wednesday, a chance of late afternoon showers and thunderstorms, becoming partly sunny with a high of 87. Thursday, morning showers likely, mostly cloudy, breezy with a high of 66. Friday, showers with a high of 62. Saturday afternoon showers with a high of 70. Sunday, showers likely and possibly a thunderstorm, mostly cloudy with a high of 72. And for Memorial Day, a 50-50 chance of showers and thunderstorms, mostly cloudy with a high of 72. The pollen count for Tuesday is expected to be moderate for trees and very high for grasses. That's your extended local forecast from Colonial Beach Community Radio.
3: Here are the tides as reported for the Potomac at Colonial Beach. For Tuesday, high tides at 5:19 a.m. and 6:09 p.m. Low tides at 11:59 a.m. and 11:54 p.m. For Wednesday, high tides at 6:16 a.m. and 7:10 p.m. Low tides at 12:53 p.m. That's the weather and tides from WWER.
4: Here are upcoming events. Monday, May 18th, the Ice House has Monday Night Bingo supporting Northern Neck Partners for Pets starting at 6. It's also wine night. The Colonial Beach United Methodist Church will be having their spaghetti dinner from 4 to 7. On Tuesday, May 19th, El Toro Host Taco Tuesday, Paula will be doing functional fitness at the Colonial Beach Community Center from 10 to 11. On Wednesday, May 20th, Dockside has prime rib night. Pier 909 has spaghetti night, and it's also wine down Wednesday. Ice House has music, trivia, karaoke, and burger night. On Thursday, May 21st, the Colonial Beach Farmers Market will be at the Colonial Beach Fire Department from 8 to 1. Vendors include Leslie's Gardens, Rhonda's Treats, Ray's Farms, Danny Moon, Grow RVA, and Colonial Beach Outfitters. The Ice House has lunch in the cafe from 11:30 to 3. Trivia starts at 7. On Friday, May 22nd, the Ice House has lunch in the cafe, 11:30 to 3. 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Paula will be doing Hatha Yoga at the Colonial Beach Community Center from 10 to 11. On Saturday, May 23rd, the Ice House has breakfast, 8:30 to 11. Sip and Shuck Saturday with Denson's Oysters starts at 4. 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Gone to the Dogs will be on Town Hill from 11 to 3. Contact the Colonial Beach Humane Society or Colonial Beach River Dogs for more information. On Sunday, May 24th, the Ice House has breakfast, 8:30 to 11. Bend and Bruise Yoga with Lee starts at 10:30. 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Dockside has brunch starting at 10. The Colonial Beach Volunteer Fire Department will be having a steam shrimp Saturday from 11 to 2, or until sold out. 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
3: Here's the National Weather Service forecast for Colonial Beach. For Tuesday, sunny with a high of 88. Tuesday night, mostly clear with a low of 73. And for Wednesday, a chance of late afternoon showers and thunderstorms, becoming partly sunny during the afternoon with a high of 87. The pollen count for Tuesday is expected to be moderate for trees and very high for grasses. That's your local forecast from Colonial Beach Community Radio.
4: Here are the tides as reported for the Potomac at Colonial Beach. For Tuesday, high tides at 5:19 a.m. and 6:09 p.m. Low tides at 11:59 a.m. and 11:54 p.m. For Wednesday, high tides at 6:16 a.m. and 7:10 p.m., low tides at 12:53 p.m. That's the weather and tides from WWER.
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2: Here's the extended National Weather Service forecast for Colonial Beach. Highs today and tomorrow will be in the upper 80s. Showers are expected Thursday through Sunday, with highs Thursday and Friday in the low to mid-60s. For Tuesday, sunny with a high of 88. Tuesday night, mostly clear with a low of 73. Wednesday, a chance of late afternoon showers and thunderstorms, becoming partly sunny with a high of 87. Thursday, morning showers likely, mostly cloudy breezy with a high of 66. Friday, showers with a high of 62. Saturday, afternoon showers with a high of 70. Sunday, showers likely and possibly a thunderstorm, mostly cloudy with a high of 72. And for Memorial Day, a 50-50 chance of showers and thunderstorms, mostly cloudy with a high of 72. The pollen count for Tuesday is expected to be moderate for trees and very high for grasses. That's your extended local forecast from Colonial Beach Community Radio.
3: Here are the tides as reported for the Potomac at Colonial Beach. For Tuesday, high tides at 5:19 a.m. and 6:09 p.m. Low tides at 11:59 a.m. and 11:54 p.m. For Wednesday, high tides at 6:16 a.m. and 7:10 p.m. Low tides at 12:53 p.m. That's the weather and tides from WWER.
4: This is your WWER Dog and Boom Report for May 17th through May 22nd. On May 17th, Sunday, there's no scheduled range testing. On Monday, the river is restricted approximately 5,000 yards downrange below the yellow Q buoy and to the yellow P buoy. On Tuesday and Wednesday, there's the potential to create loud noise downrange with river restrictions approximately 10,000 yards downrange below the yellow O buoy and to the yellow N buoy. On Thursday and Friday, the river is restricted approximately 5,000 yards downrange below the yellow Q buoy and to the yellow P buoy. This has been your WWER Dog and Boom Report. 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
5: 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I'm Casey O'Day. Welcome to lunch. Let's see what's on the menu today. We'll queue up the turntables. 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

0: This hour of The Takeout is made possible by a donation from Hawthorne Mercantile at 116 Hawthorne Street. 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
2: Here's the National Weather Service forecast for Colonial Beach. For Tuesday, sunny with a high of 88. Tuesday night, mostly clear with a low of 73. And for Wednesday, a chance of late afternoon showers and thunderstorms, becoming partly sunny during the afternoon with a high of 87. The pollen count for Tuesday is expected to be moderate for trees and very high for grasses. That's your local forecast from Colonial Beach Community Radio.
3: Here are the tides as reported for the Potomac at Colonial Beach. For Tuesday, high tides at 5:19 a.m. and 6:09 p.m. Low tides at 11:59 a.m. and 11:54 p.m. For Wednesday, high tides at 6:16 a.m. and 7:10 p.m., low tides at 12:53 p.m. That's the weather and tides from WWER.
4: 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On Tuesday, May 19th, El Toro has Taco Tuesday. CB Brewing has Wine Night, and they're also doing Beach Crafts with the Mindful Mermaid. On Wednesday, May 20th, Dockside has Prime Rib Night. Pier 909 has Spaghetti Night and Wine Down Wednesday. CB Brewing has Trivia starting at 6. The Ice House has music, trivia, karaoke, and it's also burger night. On Thursday, May 21st, the Colonial Beach Farmers Market will be at the Colonial Beach Fire Department from 8 to 1-ish. Vendors include Leslie's Gardens, Rhonda's Treats, Ray's Farms, Danny Moon, Grow RVA, and Colonial Beach Outfitters. Ice House has lunch in the cafe from 11:30 to 3. Trivia will start at 7. CB Brewing has open mic night with Brian Jarbo from 7 to 10. On Friday, May 22nd, the Ice House has lunch in the cafe 11:30 to 3. Wings, Brews, and Bites, 3 to 6:30. Live music with Sammy and Shree starts at 6:30. CB Brewing will have CBB Comedy Night starting at 7. Paula will be doing Hatha Yoga at the Colonial Beach Community Center from 10 to 11. Saturday, May 23rd, the Ice House has breakfast, 8:30 to 11. Sip and Shop with Denson's Oysters will start at 4. 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CB Brewing has live music with Sally and Brian from 7 to 10. Gone to the Dogs, Dog Day, and Town Hill has been canceled. On Sunday, May 24th, the Ice House has breakfast, 8:30 to 11. Bender Brews Yoga with Lee starts at 10:30. Live music with Stephanie Carter starts at 3. Dockside has brunch starting at 10. CB Brewing has live music with Danny B from 2 to 5. The Colonial Beach Volunteer Fire Department will be having a steam shrimp Saturday from 11 to 2. If you have an event you'd like to have added, please email us at events@wwer.org.
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1: We're rolling through the afternoon. It's The Takeout with Casey O'Day, and I'll have the tides at the top of every hour on WWER-FM.

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1: Here's the extended National Weather Service forecast for Colonial Beach. Highs today and tomorrow will be in the upper 80s. Showers are expected Thursday through Sunday, with highs Thursday and Friday in the low mid-60s. For Tuesday, sunny with a high of 88. Tuesday night, mostly clear with a low of 73. Wednesday, a chance of late afternoon showers and thunderstorms, becoming partly sunny with a high of 87. Thursday, morning showers likely, mostly cloudy, breezy with a high of 66. Friday, showers with a high of 62. Saturday, afternoon showers with a high of 70. Sunday, showers likely and possibly a thunderstorm, mostly cloudy with a high of 72. And for Memorial Day, a 50-50 chance of showers and thunderstorms, mostly cloudy with a high of 72. The pollen count for Tuesday is expected to be moderate for trees and very high for grasses. That's your extended local forecast from Colonial Beach Community Radio.
2: Here are the tides as reported for the Potomac at Colonial Beach. For Tuesday, high tides at 5:19 a.m. and 6:09 p.m., low tides at 11:59 a.m. and 11:54 p.m. For Wednesday, high tides at 6:16 a.m. and 7:10 p.m., low tides at 12:53 p.m. That's the weather and tides from WWER.
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4: 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Thanks for joining me for The Lunch Mix on WWER. We've got all the meats and the veggies, too.

was the perfect country and western song. I wrote him back a letter and I told him it was not the perfect country and western song because he hadn't said anything at all about mama or trains or trucks or prison or getting drunk. Well, he sat down and wrote another verse to the song and he sent it to me, and after reading it I realized that my friend had written the perfect country and western song, and I felt obliged to include it on this album. The last verse goes like this here.

any Funyuns? I think they'd go great with this lunch mix. They're almost, but not quite entirely, unlike onions, but they're crunchy and they're fun. Thanks for joining me for lunch, KCO Day on WWER.

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0: you, but I'm stuck. Lunchtime is over. I'm Casey O'Day, and it's time for me to fly. But coming up next, we've got lots more great programming for you on WWER. It's The Homestretch with Tom Larson, then Drive Time Classics with Jack Mortimer. And if you liked our beach break today, tune in again at 9 for more shag music on Beach Breeze and Grooves. 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
2: Here's the National Weather Service forecast for Colonial Beach. For Tuesday, sunny with a high of 88. Tuesday night, mostly clear with a low of 73. And for Wednesday, a chance of late afternoon showers and thunderstorms, becoming partly sunny during the afternoon with a high of 87. The pollen count for Tuesday is expected to be moderate for trees and very high for grasses. That's your local forecast from Colonial Beach Community Radio.
3: Here are the tides as reported for the Potomac at Colonial Beach. For Tuesday, high tides at 5:19 a.m. and 6:09 p.m., low tides at 11:59 a.m. and 11:54 p.m. For Wednesday, high tides at 6:16 a.m. and 7:10 p.m., low tides at 12:53 p.m. That's the weather and tides from WWER.
4: This is your WWER Dog and Boom Report for May 17th through May 22nd. On May 17th, Sunday, there's no scheduled range testing. On Monday, the river is restricted approximately 5,000 yards downrange below the yellow Q buoy and to the yellow P buoy. On Tuesday and Wednesday, there's the potential to create loud noise downrange with river restrictions approximately 10,000 yards downrange below the yellow O buoy and to the yellow N buoy. On Thursday and Friday, the river is restricted approximately 5,000 yards downrange below the yellow Q buoy and to the yellow P buoy. This has been your WWER Dog and Boom Report. 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
2: Here's the extended National Weather Service forecast for Colonial Beach. Highs today and tomorrow will be in the upper 80s. Showers are expected Thursday through Sunday, with highs Thursday and Friday in the low mid-60s. For Tuesday, sunny with a high of 88. Tuesday night, mostly clear with a low of 73. Wednesday, a chance of late afternoon showers and thunderstorms, becoming partly sunny with a high of 87. Thursday, morning showers likely, mostly cloudy, breezy with a high of 66. Friday, showers with a high of 62. Saturday, afternoon showers with a high of 70. Sunday, showers likely and possibly a thunderstorm, mostly cloudy with a high of 72. And for Memorial Day, a 50-50 chance of

0: showers and thunderstorms, mostly cloudy with a high of 72. The pollen count for Tuesday is expected to be moderate for trees and very high for grasses. That's your extended local forecast from Colonial Beach Community Radio.
1: Here are the tides as reported for the Potomac at Colonial Beach. For Tuesday, high tides at 5:19 a.m. and 6:09 p.m., low tides at 11:59 a.m. and 11:54 p.m. For Wednesday, high tides at 6:16 a.m. and 7:10 p.m., low tides at 12:53 p.m. That's the weather and tides from WWER.
2: 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On Tuesday, May 19th, El Toro has Taco Tuesday. CB Brewing has Wine Night, and they're also doing Beach Crafts with the Mindful Mermaid. On Wednesday, May 20th, Dockside has Prime Rib Night. Pier 909 has Spaghetti Night and Wind Down Wednesday. CB Brewing has Trivia starting at 6. The Ice House has Music, Trivia, Karaoke, and it's also Burger Night. On Thursday, May 21st, the Colonial Beach Farmers Market will be at the Colonial Beach Fire Department from 8 to 1-ish. Vendors include Leslie's Gardens, Rhonda's Treats, Ray's Farms, Danny Moon, Grow RVA, and Colonial Beach Outfitters. Ice House has Lunch in the Cafe from 11:30 to 3. Trivia will start at 7. CB Brewing has Open Mic Night with Brian Jarbo from 7 to 10. On Friday, May 22nd, the Ice House has Lunch in the Cafe, 11:30 to 3. Wings, Brews, and Bites, 3 to 6:30. 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CB Brewing will have CBB Comedy Night, starting at 7. Paula will be doing Hatha Yoga at the Colonial Beach Community Center from 10 to 11. Saturday, May 23rd, the Ice House has breakfast, 8:30 to 11. 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CB Brewing has live music with Sally and Brian from 7 to 10. Gone to the Dogs, Dog Day, and Town Hill has been canceled. On Sunday, May 24th, the Ice House has breakfast, 8:30 to 11. Bender Brews Yoga with Lee starts at 10:30. 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Dockside has brunch starting at 10. CB Brewing has live music with Danny B from 2 to 5. The Colonial Beach Volunteer Fire Department will be having a steam shrimp Saturday from 11 to 2. 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

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Music is such an important part of our lives, and everyone has their favorite songs. Those songs you can hear over and over again and never get tired of. Those songs that make you want to turn the radio up louder. The ones that make you happy. Put a bunch of them together, and you get the perfect hour of music. WWER

that about does it for me. Coming up next, it's Drive Time Classics with Jack Mortimer. To hear the best in shag tunes, tune in at 9 p.m. for Beach Breeze and Grooves. We close out the evening with Calder's Collection, and then Bill takes you through the overnight with the Night Watch beginning at midnight.

0: This is Tom Larson, and I return tomorrow at 3 for another edition of The Home Stretch. Thanks for joining us this afternoon. Have a wonderful evening, and keep it right here on your commercial-free community radio, WWER-FM, Colonial Beach, Virginia.
1: The Dog Day event on Town Hill scheduled for this weekend has been canceled. Once again, due to the expected rainstorms, the Dog Day event on Town Hill has been canceled this weekend.

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2: Here's the National Weather Service forecast for Colonial Beach. For Tuesday night, mostly clear with a low of 73. Wednesday, a chance of late afternoon showers and thunderstorms, partly sunny with a high of 87. And for Wednesday night, showers and thunderstorms likely, mostly cloudy with a low of 59. The pollen count for Wednesday is expected to be moderate for trees and very high for grasses. That's your local forecast from Colonial Beach Community Radio.
3: Here are the tides as reported for the Potomac at Colonial Beach. For Tuesday, high tides at 5:19 a.m. and 6:09 p.m., low tides at 11:59 a.m. and 11:54 p.m. For Wednesday, high tides at 6:16 a.m. and 7:10 p.m., low tides at 12:53 p.m. That's the weather and tides from WWER.
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And this is Drive Time Classics live at the moment. Coming up next, we're going to listen to John Denver and Rocky Mountain High.

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It's time for the weekly riddle. 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

Hey, sweet mom. I hope you enjoyed today. It's been a very nice sunny day, plenty of high temperature, and I hope you've been able to enjoy that or maybe get out and enjoy a little bit of it later on this afternoon. And, you know, it's so good even Bon Jovi wants you to have a nice day.

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2: Here's the extended National Weather Service forecast for Colonial Beach. Highs today and tomorrow will be in the upper 80s. Showers are expected Thursday through Sunday, with highs Thursday and Friday in the low mid-60s. For Tuesday, sunny with a high of 88. Tuesday night, mostly clear with a low of 73. Wednesday, a chance of late afternoon showers and thunderstorms, becoming partly sunny with a high of 87. Thursday, morning showers likely, mostly cloudy, breezy with a high of 66. Friday, showers with a high of 62. Saturday, afternoon showers with a high of 70. Sunday, showers likely and possibly a thunderstorm, mostly cloudy with a high of 72. And for Memorial Day, a 50-50 chance of showers and thunderstorms, mostly cloudy with a high of 72. The pollen count for Tuesday is expected to be moderate for trees and very high for grasses. That's your extended local forecast from Colonial Beach Community Radio.
3: Here are the tides as reported for the Potomac at Colonial Beach. For Tuesday, high tides at 5:19 a.m. and 6:09 p.m., low tides at 11:59 a.m. and 11:54 p.m. For Wednesday, high tides at 6:16 a.m. and 7:10 p.m., low tides at 12:53 p.m. That's the weather and tides from WWER.
4: This is your WWER Dog and Boom Report for May 17th through May 22nd. On May 17th, Sunday, there's no scheduled range testing. On Monday, the river is restricted approximately 5,000 yards downrange below the yellow Q buoy and to the yellow P buoy. On Tuesday and Wednesday, there's the potential to create loud noise downrange with river restrictions approximately 10,000 yards downrange below the yellow O buoy and to the yellow N buoy. On Thursday and Friday, the river is restricted approximately 5,000 yards downrange below the yellow Q buoy and to the yellow P buoy. This has been your WWER Dog and Boom Report. 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That's 804-214-6226. And let me know what you'd like to hear so I can dig it out of the library and play it just for you. And mamas and papas are telling you that you can make your own kind of music.

Thank you for listening to me on Drive Time Classics Live for the moment. If you missed the riddle of the week, here it is again. What has four fingers and a thumb but is not living? And coming up next, I guess I have to admit, I was going through the music library and I got caught in Mr. Peabody's Wayback Machine. And I came up with a song from way back by Peter, Paul, and Mary called This Land Is Your Land, This Land Is My Land.

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And that was a Guy Martin group. While we let them let their guitars cool off a little bit, I'm sure they were all smoking, let's hear from Michael Bublé with his song, his cover, Come Fly With Me.

And coming up next from the original soundtrack of Grease back in the 1970s, that's a very good movie. If you haven't seen it, it might be worth your time to check it out. But the song is You're the One That I Want by Olivia Newton-John and John Travolta.

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Thank you for taking me along on your trip if you're out motoring along the highways this evening. And, you know, when I was back there in our musical archives, who should I run across but Chuck Berry with his sweet little 16?

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2: 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On the odd hours, the 36-hour forecast.
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I see by the clock on the wall that my time with you has come to a close for today. Later this evening, Craig Jennings hosts Beach Breeze and Grooves, and at 11, my friend Bill Calder hosts Calder's Collection with a delightful selection of music styles. 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Good night.

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2: Here's the extended National Weather Service forecast for Colonial Beach. Highs today and tomorrow will be in the upper 80s. Showers are expected Thursday through Sunday, with highs Thursday and Friday in the low mid-60s. For Tuesday, sunny with a high of 88. Tuesday night, mostly clear with a low of 73. Wednesday, a chance of late afternoon showers and thunderstorms, becoming partly sunny with a high of 87. Thursday, morning showers likely, mostly cloudy, breezy with a high of 66. Friday, showers with a high of 62. Saturday afternoon showers with a high of 70. Sunday, showers likely and possibly a thunderstorm, mostly cloudy with a high of 72. And for Memorial Day, a 50-50 chance of showers and thunderstorms, mostly cloudy with a high of 72. The pollen count for Tuesday is expected to be moderate for trees and very high for grasses. That's your extended local forecast from Colonial Beach Community Radio.
0: Here are the tides as reported for the Potomac at Colonial Beach. For Tuesday, high tides at 5:19 a.m. and 6:09 p.m. Low tides at 11:59 a.m. and 11:54 p.m. For Wednesday, high tides at 6:16 a.m. and 7:10 p.m. Low tides at 12:53 p.m. That's the weather and tides from WWER.
3: 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On Tuesday, May 19th, El Toro has Taco Tuesday. 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On Wednesday, May 20th, Dockside has Prime Rib Night. Pier 909 has Spaghetti Night and Wine Down Wednesday. CB Brewing has Trivia starting at 6. The Ice House has Music, Trivia, Karaoke, and it's also Burger Night. 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On Friday, May 22nd, the Ice House has lunch in the cafe 11:30 to 3. 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Paula will be doing Hatha Yoga at the Colonial Beach Community Center from 10 to 11. Saturday, May 23rd, the Ice House has breakfast 8:30 to 11. 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Gone to the Dogs, Dog Day, and Town Hill has been canceled. On Sunday, May 24th, the Ice House has breakfast 8:30 to 11. 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